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From the east came MC Vespushkin, and from the west, DJ Alligator. Only the dance floor can judge them. So people,

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Drop a body, take me higher when it's high. Higher, oh, come on the beat. Like it is short. Come on.

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Street lights, big dreams, all looking pretty. No place in the world that can come better. Put your lighters in the air, everybody's here. Wanna make it in the air for the big city. Street lights, big dreams, all looking pretty. No place in the world that can come better. 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